0: Look at that.
1: There it is.
0: Sounds good. What's that new song about, Scott?
2: Yeah, that was just something with you together here at
0: that is rehearsal. That is great. Velvet Revolver in the studio.
3: Música sin filtros.

0: Un café con música.
1: This is another new song. We just shot a video here. 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